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17: Line, what do you want to hear?
18: I would like to hear Beat It by Michael Jackson.
17: Beat It. Yes, you're the second person to ask for that. Now we have to play it. Who's this?
18: Hey, this is Catherine.
17: Catherine, where are you calling from?
18: I'm calling from Winnipeg.
17: And what?
18: To Kenora.
17: Oh, very nice. Canola oil?
18: Kenora.
17: Oh, Kenora. What are you doing this weekend?
18: Go camping.
17: Oh, you're going camping. Very nice. Have you ever done it before?
18: Yeah.
17: Yep. Oh, you're cutting out. You must already be there. In the middle of nowhere. Are you afraid of mosquitoes like I am?
18: No.
17: They eat me up really bad, too. Like, I'll sit outside for 30 seconds. I come back in. I got, like, 20 bumps all over me, and I'm itchy and miserable. All right. right. Thanks for calling Liveline.

0: Times Weekend! Boy, we're having fun tonight. All the people are here. The food's on the way. And later on, we're going to give you details on how you and a friend, as long as they're over 18, can go see Harry Styles at Madison Square Garden this September for his sold-out tour. Plus, they're going to put you in a hotel for two nights, all thanks to Columbia Records. Right now, let's get some more people on this list, which we're going to draw later on to win a brand-new record player courtesy of Interscope Records. Boy, the labels are buying us tonight, aren't they? We got Billie Eilish, Gracie Abrams, Leon Thomas, Doechii, Lady Gaga, and Kendrick Lamar. If you can be first to correctly identify what this sound is, okay? It's a tough one. I'm going to play it for everybody here in the studio. What is that sound? If you know, call now and win. 85 Live Line. That's 85 Live Line. What is
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0: party songs weekend. Boy, the pizza's taking a little long to get here. People are going to start leaving, which kind of sucks. Just a little bit from now, we're going to give you details on how 2 weeks from tonight, somebody and their plus one is going to go to New York City and see Harry Styles at Madison Square Garden on tour. Woo! Actually, we're going to give the prize away in 2 weeks and the concert's in September, but you get the point. Right now, though,
1: Secret Sound.
0: This is one of your last chances to qualify for a brand new record player, courtesy of Interscope Records. All you have to do is be first to call us correctly, identifying what this sound is. And if you get it, your name goes in the drawing, which we're going to do in about an hour. Listen up. We recorded it outdoors, and you put something on it. Oh, and we'll tell you this. It's not a flagpole. And it's not an oven rack. If you know what it is, though, or think you know, call now and win. 85-LIVELINE. That's 85-LIVELINE, and it's my birthday!
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7: Hello, Liveline. 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
13: Can I hear Sabrina Carpenter? Man Child is perfect.
7: Okay, here it comes. Who's this?
13: McKenna Evans.
7: McKenna, where are you calling from?
13: Columbus, Ohio.
7: And what are you doing this weekend?
13: I am just chilling.
7: Yeah? Do you like Harry Styles?
13: Yeah. Yes, I love Harry Styles.
7: Well, you're going to have to stay tuned. In just a couple minutes, we're going to give you details on how you and a friend can go and see him live at Madison Square Garden in New York City in September.
13: So cool. I'd love to.

0: 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Live Line, you've been waiting for this all week. We've had all these different contests. Anybody who won got their name on the list, which we were going to draw randomly from right now, from our friend Eric, who so generously donated his hat, like a real baseball hat. Who's on the front of the hat? The Boston Red Sox. All right. They're doing terrible this year. And Val's going to put her hand in the hat. Hi. She's going to draw a winner randomly. All right, Val, reach in there.
1: All right, I'm going in.
0: And here's how it works.
1: What you got?
0: If Val picks the first name and they don't answer the phone, we're going to pick another name right here. All right, so Val, the winner of the brand new record player from Interscope Records is
1: John Wallstrom from New Richland, Minnesota.
0: Minnesota, John Wallstrom from New Richland, Minnesota. If you're listening right now, get ready for us to call you, John. And if John doesn't answer, who will be our second winner? Val, reach in there, pick another name.
2: Just one, Val.
0: Just one. Can everybody get one?
1: Jessica Polinchak from Ashland, Wisconsin.
0: Jessica Polinchak from Ashland, Wisconsin. All right, we're going to try to get John on the phone right now. Meanwhile, Rewind starts in 15 minutes. 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
18: Oh my God, my brother.
17: Oh, what happened?
18: He called, and then he just handed me the phone and ran, and he knows I have social anxiety.
17: Oh boy, well, you and I can work on this together, because I do too. So what's a song that you love?
18: I listen to you all the time, so happy birthday. It is your birthday.
17: Thank you very much, I appreciate that.
18: I'm not going to lie to you, I kind of forgot why my brother handed me a phone. He's about to propose to his girlfriend, and he asked if I could pick a song, because they're listening to the radio.
17: Oh, all right, well, how about Get Low by Lil Jon?
18: Whatever you think is a good proposal song, I guess.
17: Yeah, that's perfect.
18: Oh, God. No.
17: It's not that kind of relationship?
18: No.
17: What's your name? Where are you calling from?
18: My name is Nicole, and my brother's name is Elijah, and I'm calling from Heber, California.
17: All right. Well, I hope it works out. Thanks for calling Liveline. Let us know what she says.
18: I will.
17: Bye.
18: Bye.

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1: Bennington, New York, Millie Mill, and to the devil. Let me get an Usher, baby. 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
2: My name's Courtney Harwood. I'm calling from Spokane, Washington. Can you play Kendrick Lamar?
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0: Lizzo dropped a new album and it's not doing so well. 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

0: Big Tigger, and no, I'm not talking about Winnie the Pooh here, has been arrested for battery and child cruelty charges. 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I wonder what else happened down in BET's basement.
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0: Don Tolliver, and you already have your phone in your hand, so call me now and leave a message at 855-764-99. 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
3: 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I love to hear Kalani.

0: told there is nothing but people who want to hear Drake on hold right now. 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
0: Okay.
7: I don't know. Play me something by Drake. 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

0: Whether you hate him or love him, Drake has earned himself another achievement. He's officially the most streamed artist ever on Apple Music. Right behind him, though, is Taylor Swift, and that kind of checks out. But surprisingly, at number three, Future is the most streamed.
1: Yeah. They treat me like a legend.
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2: 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That's when I knew that your heart was scarring. Friends to lovers need a part to star in. Like, wait, babe, let me ask your pardon. This ain't Gucci, this is Prada, darling. If you want something, you can know.

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1: 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Yes.
2: 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Yeah, I'm calling from Anchorage, Alaska.

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That's when I knew that your heart was scarring. 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This ain't Gucci, this is Prada, darling. 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

0: Big Tigger, and no, I'm not talking about Winnie the Pooh here, has been arrested for battery and child cruelty charges. His wife, Alicia Brown, is making the domestic violence claims against him. I wonder what else happened down in BET's basement.
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1: Landon from Scott City, Kansas. I want to hear some Lil Uzi.
2: Hi, my name is Quinaya. I'm from Bethlehem. And can I hear Playboi Carti?
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2: 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It's Ice Spice.
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0: with A-Dub. Whether you hate him or love him, Drake has earned himself another achievement. He's officially the most streamed artist ever on Apple Music. Right behind him, though, is Taylor Swift, and that kind of checks out. But surprisingly, at number three, Future is the most streamed.
1: Yeah. They treat me like a legend.
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0: 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Right, AYEEDUBB.
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let's get the party started. See you at the bar, you was hardly talking. That's when I knew that your heart was scarring. 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This ain't Gucci, this is Prada, darling. 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

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Certified lover boys, certified pedophiles. 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
1: Popular producer Tay Keith passed away last week, which shocked the hip-hop world. 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
0: And that's What's Loud.
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0: with A-Dub.
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0: Lizzo dropped a new album, and it's not doing so well. 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

0: Big Tigger, and no, I'm not talking about Winnie the Pooh here, has been arrested for battery and child cruelty charges. 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I wonder what else happened down in BET's basement.
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8: 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Don't you work there? 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
9: Yeah, pretty much every day. 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
8: Okay, that's legit.
9: Plus benefits and an employee stock ownership plan. 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
2: It's Kat and JJ in the Playhouse and on demand.
3: Okay, so this came from Nessa, and it was a screenshot of a Facebook post from a woman named Lisa. And the screenshot said, this is what Lisa had posted. I wanted to take the time to point out that I'm not perfect. Yes, I make mistakes. And sometimes those mistakes hurt others. I'm so sorry for anything I did to hurt you. And I hope we can move on from this. Remember the good times. And then Nessa was tagged in that at the bottom.
4: So vague.
3: Well, no, not even vague at all. Because, well, obviously not giving exact reasons why.
4: If I'm reading this, I want details. What'd you do, girl?
3: Yeah. Sorry, I aired out your dirty laundry about your man. Sorry.
4: Sorry, I hooked up with your son.
3: Yeah.
4: He looked 18.
3: Sorry, I went in your purse and took all your money.
4: Yeah.
3: And went gambling. I don't know. I don't know what the drama is, but I do know that a public apology like that, for me, it doesn't count. For me, it's just like, I would love, and I forgive very easily, by the way, if you just call me and say, what I did, really sucky. I am very sorry, and it won't happen again.
4: There it is. That's what I need. It won't happen again.
3: Yeah, that's all I need. People are human. Everybody makes mistakes every single day. And if somebody owns up to it, to me, that's like the biggest and best quality in a human. And if somebody doesn't, you know, accept your apology, it is what it is. Move on. There are so many people to be friends with, but I will always accept an apology. I guess it depends on the level.
4: Yeah, I was going to say, you're getting in front of your skis here real quick.
3: Yeah.
4: Hey, Jenny, what do you think about this whole kind of thing? How do you handle this?
5: Well, I guess it depends on if the thing that they did wrong was in front of everybody.
4: Oh.
5: Like, if they made them look dumb in front of a lot of people, then yeah, you need to let everybody know, I messed up, I made them look dumb, but this is my fault. But if it was something between you and not a lot of people know about it, then that should be a personal thing. I mean, it's about the magnitude and how many people knew about the bad thing that person did, in my opinion.
3: I wonder how we've gotten here, where now social media is the only way to show remorse or anything like that, instead of like a heartfelt phone call or showing up to someone's house and saying, I am human, but I made a huge mistake and I'm sorry.
4: Because I'll tell you, you know? People want to show that their story to thousands of people they've never met.
3: I wouldn't want a bunch of people knowing what I did wrong.
4: But you don't have to say that. You can just say, I'm really sorry for hurting this person. That's what kind of crap floats around social media.
3: So strange.
4: It's very weird. But people want, like, the people that come for you, right?
3: Yeah.
4: Like the really super woke want to show. You have to show everybody that you're apologetic. It's ridiculous.
3: Really weird.
4: Love to get an example of this and see something in your life that either you had to publicly apologize for or the lame ass apology you got on social media.
3: Yeah, Cassidy had texted in while we were chatting and she said that her ex-boyfriend made a very public apology and owned up to cheating on her. That is quite bold to put that on social media. I mean, people screenshot that. They're going to share it.
4: You know where I've seen this the most is people you know that get divorced. And usually you don't even hear about the divorce. And then all of a sudden, 2 months later, you know, life could have taken a turn this way or this way. So I want to apologize to everybody who got left in the wake. Uh-huh. And I'm like,
3: what about the ones that get divorced? And I follow a couple right now. It is the most painful thing. So they got divorced. Nobody even, I don't think he followed it. But now she's with somebody else. And her posts are like, finally, a man.
4: Oh.
3: Finally, a man in my life, in my children's lives.
4: You're throwing daggers.
3: Yes. I mean, it's definitely posted to hurt somebody.
4: Or when they start, I have friends that they got dual custody.
3: Uh-huh.
4: And all they do is post pictures of their kids and how much fun they're having. So much fun. So much fun with daddy.
3: Yeah.
4: She's never had this much fun before. My 9-year-old has never had this much fun before. She only wants to come to my house. I wish I could see her more.
2: Get it now. On demand. It's Kat and JJ in the Playhouse and on demand.
4: The KCLD Playhouse Party Plane to Paradise 2027 is booked. We'll have all the info on the air July 6th. But if you want to get a sneak peek at what's going on, find the Party Plane to Paradise on Facebook or call Burst Travel and get on the list so you don't miss this epic adventure in 2027.
3: I'm here with Brad and Lisa Style, owners of C&D Granite, and you two have some exciting news.
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7: Bingo!
8: Bingo!
2: All right, this morning, I'm going to be on the hunt for anyone listening who's lived in, like, so many different states. Like, you've had residency. I met a guy last night who's been, I think he said 12 or 13 different states. He was a military guy and then moved here for a lady.
9: Yeah.
2: And you could tell that he's just, like, got so much worldly experience. It was fun talking to him. So that's what I'm looking for. Kat's looking for anyone listening who...
9: who owns something expensive, like this British conductor knocking a $1 million violin out of the player's hand. Thinking. Everyone looked in horror.
2: Now,
9: they're like, oh my God.
2: Did I read it right that they picked back up and she didn't think it was very damaged?
9: Yeah.
2: Okay.
9: Well, she like was looking at the corners or whatever and then they started back up. But $1 million violin. Stand a little bit further away.
2: Morning, Tammy. Which one do you fit?
10: Living in multiple states.
2: How okay. many different states have you lived in?
10: There's five or six. And I've lived overseas as well.
9: Where was your favorite place? Where would you, if you had to pick one of them to end up at?
10: Washington State.
2: Washington
9: State.
2: What's so great about Washington?
10: They have the beach, they have mountains, they have waterfalls, forests, all, like, I'm a nature person, so you can literally hit, like, all of the different things.
9: Sure.
10: In the Pacific Northwest.
2: Why are you moving around so much? What makes you skip around?
10: I was an Army brat. My parents were in the military. So I was born in Washington State and then moved all over the place because of them. And then as an adult, I never really settled down anywhere because I was so used to moving. So I just kept moving.
2: Do you feel like you'll be moving soon again or are you kind of good here?
10: I don't know. This winter was a little bit rough.
9: Yeah.
10: I just moved here last summer, and this was my first winter in Minnesota, and it was a little bit rough.
9: I feel like last winter was more rough, but then there was that, like, week and a half span of just the air was awful.
2: Yeah.
9: And that was, I'm born and raised in Minnesota, and that even got to
2: me. Is this the first time you've lived in a place where you could die by just walking outside?
10: Yes.
2: Yeah.
10: Yes,
2: a little shocking. Well, I'm glad you're here. I hope you have a great morning. Thanks for chiming in for us.
10: All right. Thanks so much.
2: Take care. I got maybe a double bingo this morning. Hey, Brittany, how are you?
11: Good.
2: Good. We're great, too. Thanks for asking. Which one do you fit?
11: Probably the expensive one. I've got a nice, shiny car, thanks to my husband.
9: Well, what kind?
11: It's a Dodge Challenger.
9: Oh, okay.
2: And what's a sticker on your car? If we went and bought it off the lot, what would it cost us?
11: I think you got it for like $23,000, $23,000 or $24,000.
2: $24,000 is a good deal on that, right?
11: Yeah.
9: Okay.
11: Yeah, that's not that bad, but it looks a lot better than it was bought for. It's all custom hood and aftermarket pieces and all that, so she's a pretty little car.
2: If you were to open it up, how fast could it go?
11: Maybe 110.
2: But how fast could it go?
11: Oh, I don't know. I have no idea.
2: Like, was there more to go at? When you were doing 110, was there more?
11: I bet you, yeah. Mm-hmm, yeah.
2: All right. Well, stay safe out there. Yeah. I appreciate you chiming in. I hope you have a great day.
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1: You know, I was reading about San Francisco and the cost of living and renting anything in that city is so ungodly expensive. And so a lot of these places are popping up, these sleeping pods that you can rent. And this guy, he was making so much money and still could not afford.
2: Wait, this isn't a place you can just take a nap. This is like a, this is supposed to be your home.
1: So you get a bunk bed for $700 a month.
2: Like a hostel?
1: Yes. So you get the top to sleep in, then the bottom can be where like you lounge, but it's like the size of a bunk bed, a twin bunk bed.
2: Huh.
1: Then it has the shades, the curtains that come down. And you can keep like all your personal belongings in there. It's like a little fort.
2: Jelly Roll's tour bus.
1: Sure.
2: Okay.
1: And then you have to share a bathroom with 30 people.
2: Ooh.
1: That is if it's booked to capacity. So if there's only like two people that have rented sleep pods, then that's
2: still,
1: that.
2: Are you cool with sharing a bathroom with a complete stranger?
1: No. But I can't believe that that's where we're at. Like this guy is... He works with startup companies and makes a lot of money and still had to rent these things.
3: I was living in the Presidio before and kind of looking for cheaper options just so I could keep working on the stuff I wanted to and working on open source projects. If this had existed 3 or 4 years ago, we probably wouldn't have lost so much early stage startups.
1: You're saying like this is the way. What was the most humble environment you've ever lived
2: in? Well, dorm rooms are humbling, especially when you're with somebody who doesn't exactly share the same characteristics you do.
1: Yeah. Wouldn't you think that's like 9 times out of 10? You have two complete strangers. All of a sudden, you're like, you have no control over it. You didn't put an ad out. You didn't interview. You just show up and move in together.
2: Well, in mine was... I was an athlete and my roommate was a soccer player and we were ended up being on completely different schedules.
1: Yeah.
2: And he came from a very, very wealthy background. I had little to nothing to offer and he flexed that very hard. He would do stuff like, oh, hey, do you want me to buy you lunch today? I go, I'm on the meal plan, dummy. You know, he would do stuff like that or like he'd come like.
1: So he was kind.
2: You'd go out to get some beer for the weekend or something.
1: Uh-huh.
2: And most of us would grab a 12-pack. Or a case of beer. He'd grab 2 or 3. Well, in case anybody wants to share. Like, he was like that. But
1: he sounds like a nice person.
2: But it was a flex. It was a complete flex.
1: Got
2: just
1: it.
2: To show. Both his parents were surgeons. And, you know, it was kind of that thing. But when I took my very first radio job, it was in a little town called Knoxville, Iowa. And I rented the above part of a house. And I thought it was a good deal because it was like $300-$400 a month, whatever. And all the appliances were from like the 30s or 40s.
1: Yeah.
2: You know what I mean? Like you had to start your own fire and the refrigerator was like cast iron. And the worst is my parents helped me move in and in the living room window, there's this big bay window. My dad goes, oh, that's interesting. And I said, what? And he goes, oh, it's a couple of bullet holes here.
1: Oh.
2: And then you could tell where the bullet came from the street.
1: Yeah.
2: Because there was a hole in the plaster that had been patched up on the wall. And I'm like, oh, I'm in the middle of drive-by land in Knoxville, Iowa.
1: Yeah.
2: And thankfully, I got fired after about 8 months.
1: And not killed by a drive-by.
2: I never saw or heard a gunshot in that area. Uh-huh. So it might have been like earlier. Maybe the cops started doing their job or whatever the deal was. How about you? Most humble place?
1: I think the most humble place was my first job. Well... No, I should say that closet I rented out from, there were 4 guys that lived there and they were looking to rent out this one room and it was half the size of the studio. And I had a bed in there and a little dresser and I could only afford to live there. They charged me $600 a month to live
2: in
1: this little closet. Honestly, it didn't even have a closet. And then it was just, I don't know. I was just trying to be independent.
2: How was sharing a bathroom with 3 guys?
1: It was gross. It was really gross. I had my little shower caddy, you know.
2: I remember that.
1: Had my loofah. It had my, you know, skincare, stuff like that. And I'd walk and then I'd be like afraid to walk in my, you know, towel and stuff like that. Because they all had girlfriends. I didn't want to like.
2: Was it loud in there?
1: No, it wasn't. They were always gone. They were professionals. They were already older and had like professional money jobs.
2: Boy, that didn't look weird, did it?
1: No.
2: Three professional guys.
1: Now
2: and
1: I say things out loud.
2: Girl.
1: I'm like, what were my parents thinking?
2: What if
1: like,
2: you had a daughter? Would you ever let her do that?
1: I mean,
2: no.
1: Mine did and nothing bad happened. I don't know. I'd probably say, let's think about it, you know? But I was so, like, steadfast. I'm like, I am moving. I am moving to uptown.
2: Oh, it was the area you wanted to be in. That's why you were willing to take this crappy place.
1: I wanted to walk to sushi. I wanted to go shopping whenever I wanted. I was always late on the rent. They always had to, like, knock on my door. I'd have to, like, breathe quietly so they couldn't hear me. But that was probably the most humble I've ever lived.
2: And look at you now.
1: Living the high life.
2: Boy.
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1: Good morning, Alyssa. How you feeling?
2: I'm all right. I just got over influenza A, so I'm recovering.
3: Oh, God. Who gave you that?
2: My son.
1: Will you ever forgive him?
2: I will. Okay. He's a mama's boy. I have to.
3: Oh, no. Were you sick together? Because that's pretty cute.
2: No,
3: he cuddles.
2: Yeah, no, it's not. I don't like being sick together because he's very needy. I'm very needy, and then it's just not good. Yeah.
1: Was it worse out the top or the bottom?
2: For him, the top.
1: For you?
2: Me, both.
3: God, the visual.
1: I'm glad you're feeling better as we dig into your horoscope this morning. We know that Alyssa's a Virgo cat. What's it looking like?
3: Okay, for all Virgos out there, you enjoy reaping rewards for all of your efforts, but in your love life, you have to admit that you can never be sure of the quantity or quality of the fruits of your labor. So I don't know if you're just not getting what you need out of who you're with. But today you could realize that it's time to plant some new seeds. You might not know how they'll all turn out, but you do know better than anybody else that you can't win if you don't play. Okay, so you're confirmed.
1: Yes, what does that even mean?
3: I think you just need to put in some more effort to get some loving at home and try different ways to make it work.
2: I agree. I think that I'm kind of selfish and I can admit that. So
3: yeah.
2: I need my needs met. But when it comes to his needs, I feel like, well, you haven't really met all mine, so I don't want to meet yours. And that's not fair. That's not how like a healthy relationship works, you know?
3: Wow.
2: We both have to be mutual on it.
3: Honest.
1: A lot of details this morning. A lot of details.
3: Good for you.
1: All right. What tarot card pops up for Alyssa?
3: Well, I hope it works out. Okay. Three of Cups popped out while you were on hold. Stands for creation, change, and conception.
1: Change. There it is.
3: Conception.
2: Wow.
3: Are you ready to have another baby?
2: No conception. No conception.
3: No.
2: Okay.
1: I
2: am 41 years old. I am not. I have no more babies. Plenty. I have four already.
1: You got plenty of room for more.
2: No.
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1: 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Good luck.
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1: 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Don't you work there? And haven't you always listened to their stations?
4: Yeah, pretty much every day. And now I work there.
1: That's wild. How does that even happen?
4: I saw they were hiring media consultants. Figured I'd try it. 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
1: So what do you actually do?
4: 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And it's not just selling ads. It's figuring out what actually gets someone to pay attention.
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1: Okay, that's legit.
4: Plus benefits and an employee stock ownership plan. So I actually own part of the company now. It's kind of crazy that I'm making a living at something I've always enjoyed.
1: All right. Are they hiring more people like you?
4: Yep, and they'll actually teach you how to do it, too.
1: Search Layton.media for more information.
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0: It's not a repeat. It's a sonic time machine.
1: Great Scott!
2: It's Kat and JJ in the Playhouse and on demand.
3: I was talking about HOAs because I don't really know what a lot of them do. My friend Megan got a letter in the mail the other day. She pays $75 a month for her homeowners association. And the letter just said, your exterior needs maintenance. And it had a picture.
4: Yeah. And looking closely, I was trying to look at the foundation to see if there was like a crack in the foundation. It's a little grainy. I couldn't see anything, but yeah, an explanation. You need an explanation.
3: Her and her husband keep that home up immaculately.
4: Mm-hmm.
3: And they're told, and they're not told what the maintenance is.
4: Yeah.
3: It's just the exterior needs maintenance. And I thought there's got to be some other people out there that want to complain about their homeowners association. Sonny, how bad is it?
5: So when we lived there, it wasn't horrible, but when we went to sell, it was a nightmare.
3: How so?
5: So we paid $158 a month, and they actually like snowblowed and mowed everything.
4: Okay.
5: It was also like townhomes that were part of an HOA. So obviously we shared walls with other people, but, when we went to sell, then we had to pay, I think $300. So $150 to have like a certificate to be able to sell. And then $150 to get an updated rule book, even though it only changed by a couple of sentences.
4: Wow.
3: What a scam.
5: So we had to pay that. And then, we had a buyer, and we were actually going to close in 2 weeks, I believe. And then they sent out an email saying that it turned into like a new property manager or HOA manager, whatever. And they were raising the dues from $158 to $500 a month.
3: Whoa!
4: How do you explain that?
5: It was very significant. So then when we had called and we're like, that's pretty extreme. Like, we have a buyer that's about to buy our house. Then they were like, oh, it's not actually going to go to 500. It will still be raised, but they wouldn't tell us. We had to like submit more paperwork for them to even let us know what it roughly was.
3: All of this is so shady.
4: That is. Yeah, it's so shady.
5: It was crazy. And it had everything to do with, like, I don't know, in a couple of years, the HOA was going to lose money. And then there was, like, a new insurance special assessment that had to be done. Because when you have an HOA, for us, it covered insurance on the exterior of the homes. So, like, they changed all the roofs and the sidings and stuff
3: like
5: that.
3: What a scam.
5: So we just had to insurance for the inside of it. But, yeah, so it was a struggle because then we had to fight with the buyer. They wanted more money from us, so then we just pulled out. Mm-hmm. Ended up finding another buyer, but you get less because now the home's back on the market for a second time.
4: Yes.
3: I'm mad for you right now.
4: I am too.
3: I'm genuinely irritated by this.
4: You had to have additional insurance for the inside of your house, right? So you have all these moving parts.
3: And everybody's got their hand in your pocket over and over again.
4: What a headache.
3: Now, where you're living right now, I'm assuming you decided to find a new home that doesn't have this kind of action?
5: Correct. Right. I said I would never live there again because it was just not worth it. And then we wanted to add stairs to the deck that we had, but then you had to submit like a whole...
3: Get bent. Just get bent with all this.
4: Did you have an HOA when you were going to build your basement?
3: No, I didn't know. I didn't even pull permits for that. Hey, thanks, Sonny. I really appreciate it.
4: To
3: pay somebody a bunch of money to hang a yellow slip in my window so that I can beautify my home, get bent.
6: Here we go.
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0: I'm not normally a negative person, but sometimes I think things and I'm like, this could be a topic that we talk about, because I have seen a handful of shooting stars. Never have I won the Powerball after, but I'm not saying it's like a 0%. It could happen someday, but I always wish for, and it's sad, like financial windfalls, you know. I'm never like, please let me live a long, fruitful, amazing life.
1: See,
0: like,
1: and I think that's where I would be. If I was just, you know, I look up and I see a shooting star, I would be like, I hope my family are well for the rest of their lives.
0: Yeah, that's right.
1: That's
0: You'd
1: what
0: be
1: I
0: like,
1: would
0: do. I hope a random pool stick lands on my front door on accident, but it's like an amazing.
1: I wouldn't waste a wish on that, but I can't believe some people are wishing for bad things. Good morning, Mrs. V. How are you?
2: I'm well, thank you.
1: Good. Have you wished, like, bad upon somebody on a shooting star?
2: I have. I had a really traumatizing childhood.
0: Oh, okay.
2: And my mom had multiple partners, and she finally settled down and had a couple children by one. And I was between my parents back and forth, and it was in the between time when I was with my mom that I went through some excruciating trauma in my life, not because of my mom. Well, because of my mom, actually.
0: Was it someone she introduced into your life?
2: Yeah.
0: Yeah.
1: What was the wish, though? Like, do you remember the bad wish you made?
2: Yeah, I wish bodily harm on this person. I wish he was stricken dead.
0: Yeah.
2: And he's dead now, and I cannot in my heart find forgiveness or the rage that I have anytime he comes up or something in that category comes up.
0: I know people are like, oh, you got to forgive people. No, you don't. You do not have to forgive anybody that did something to you when you were younger and you had no control over it. Never, ever do you have to forgive that person. You do have to, though, find a way where if he is thought about, that he doesn't wreck your day, because then he wins again. Hey, you know,
1: you think your wish killed him?
2: No, unfortunately, I was in my 20s, and he was still very much alive and still doing a bunch of things that were very wrong. But
1: wishes don't have a timeline. So if you wished it when you were younger, maybe that's the reason he's dead now.
0: Well, I'm glad he's gone then.
2: Yeah.
1: Mm-hmm. All right. Well, hey, thanks for coming on the show. I appreciate it. I know this couldn't have been easy, but I hope you have a good day today.
2: Thank you.
1: The next star I wish is going to be that you call more often.
0: Oh, that's a good one, though.
1: Oh, I hope Mrs. B calls more often. I like her a lot. Have you ever wished upon a star? I'm so surprised that we got people chiming in. A lot of people chiming in that are like, I wish bad things when I see a shooting star.
0: So I don't know if she wants me to say mine. I'm not going to say your whole name. First initial is G. I wish that the guy that I was seeing, who also went back to his now ex-wife, would be broken up with. The ex-wife is blind to his narcissism, and I hope that they're both unhappy.
1: But you got to look at it as that's her problem now.
0: It is her problem.
1: You know what I mean?
0: Move on, G. And then we'll do...
1: Did you see the one about the engines?
0: Yeah, that's Cameo. 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
2: Does Dave have a girlfriend? Let me break down the scenario one more time. I know a guy, his real name isn't Dave, but here's what I've learned about Dave and his lady friend in the last month. They talk on the phone every day. They've never met. They're at the I love you stage, though, when they talk.
3: Okay.
2: She lives out of state. He says that they don't video chat because she's been stalked before. They met playing a video game. The picture, he sent me one, and I thought it looked a little AI. She's 38, no kids, and she has not asked him for money. So does Dave have a girlfriend? Yes or no?
3: I would say yes, but it's still pretty sus.
2: Hannah, does Dave have a girlfriend?
4: My gut instinct is to say no. I mean, also, how long has it been? Is that another question?
3: What did it say?
2: I think they're like the 6 or 8 month thing, he said.
3: And they're already saying I love you, but she has not asked for anything. So could this just be her being like overly precautious? But also, a 3 hour drive, how have they not made it work in 6 months?
2: No, they both have jobs.
3: It doesn't matter. Like, you have weekends
4: that's
3: off.
4: That's a question, too. Yeah. And like, if she's worried about stalking, why would she send a picture but not be willing to video chat? I started dating recently. I got divorced a year ago, and I generally spot these things right away. I like to play with my food, as one would say, and I can spot these people. And
3: what so a when great they ask analogy.
4: Me, I'm like, oh, you're so funny. You think I have $50 to spend? Oh, you're adorable. And I just like, I like really like play with them at that point because it's honestly kind of fun.
3: Don't play with Hannah. I love that.
2: That was awesome. Just, you got to answer it though. Yes or no. Does Dave have a girlfriend?
4: Gut instinct says no.
2: Most people are saying no. I want to root for him because he's a nice dude.
3: He is
2: but
3: nice.
4: I do too.
2: I just, this one feels wrong, doesn't it?
4: Just the
3: dad. Yeah, there's just something about, but I don't date online. You know, a lot of people have a lot of guards up, which is good. I'm glad, Hannah, that you are suspect of a lot of people because there are a lot of people out there that just want to take you for a ride and not in a good way.
2: A lot of people are texting
4: 100%,
2: in.
4: 100%, yeah.
2: A lot of people are texting in saying that she's less than attractive, Hannah.
3: Well, that's not kind.
2: Yeah, I'm sorry, I cut you off, but what were you saying before?
4: No, I said, like, yeah, it's crazy. Like, you got to be careful. Like, I'm from Europe, too. So, you know, I tend to attract a lot of people, not just from the U.S. Who are reaching out to me. So
3: yeah.
4: It's insane, yeah.
2: Have you found any good ones out there after your divorce?
4: There's a couple good ones, far. But I don't know. I've also been divorced only for a year.
2: Okay. I do love that you play with your food, and I hope you have a great morning. Thanks for helping us out.
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2: The KCLD Playhouse, always powered up by our friends at Bradshaw and Bryant. Seeking justice for the injured.
8: Seeking justice for the injured. 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
11: Do not operate heavy machinery while listening to this program. In fact, anyone who listens on a regular basis should arguably be disqualified from operating such machinery. Seriously, like forever.

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1: It's Kat and JJ in the Playhouse and on demand.
2: We both know a couple of guys that DJ weddings on the weekends, and we're noticing, you know, as conversations go on, that a lot of people are changing their vows. They're becoming a lot more personalized. They're omitting some things from traditional vows.
3: One of our coworkers, he does weddings on the weekends, and he was talking about one of the vows that he heard not too long ago from a bride to a groom, and she said, "Nothing will separate us. We can overcome it all." And he was like, "I don't know if I would put stuff like that in there." It is good to know that you're entering into this relationship with that feeling, but there are some things that could separate some people.
2: If you were to get married again, would you go with traditional vows or would you write them yourself?
3: No, I'm a pretty lazy bride. You know, I was like, whatever. I was so laid back. Whatever you want to do. So,
2: Nina, I appreciate you checking in because you guys changed up some vows, right?
4: Yeah. My husband and I, we just got married and we were, you know, reviewing the vows, seeing how we wanted to make it maybe like a little more progressive, a little more attuned to us.
3: Yeah.
4: So we were looking to see what we could edit out, and the obey part we were talking about, you know, taking out.
3: So what was the reason for that? Is just like so old school or what?
4: Yeah, it's that we're in a 50-50 partnership. You know, I love my husband. We both take care of each other. We both honor each other's needs and each other's wants. So the obey just felt really antiquated to us, you know.
3: Okay.
4: So we wanted something that was fit for us and custom to us. But the problem is, apparently, my father-in-law is big on the obey.
2: Oh.
4: Big on the obey.
3: Did you get that sense, like, when you got to know the family? Does he, like, bark orders at your mother-in-law? Or this was a surprise?
4: You know, it was a surprise. He's a really chill guy. He's a lazy boy dude. And he doesn't say much. But he's of that generation. But I just didn't suspect him to have those kind of old school thoughts.
2: Mm-hmm.
4: But he also doesn't speak much.
2: Okay.
4: So I guess the writing was on the wall and I just didn't see it because it was silent. I don't know.
2: Sure.
4: I don't know. But it was a complete surprise.
2: Right. And I think a lot of us, and I appreciate your call. Thank you very much. I think a lot of us, you don't necessarily know the family that well when you marry into it. And a lot of people from that, like, if your father or mother were in the 50s and the 60s and they were married, there was a heavy emphasis on obey the man.
3: Yes. I love the sickness and in health. It's like, you are not going to be beautiful young people for the rest of your life. People are going to get sick. People are going to need you. And this is your partner, you know. But the other stuff, it's like, you do it on purpose to somebody over and over again. Bye-bye.
2: Boy, you are just looking for an out today,
3: I'm
2: aren't
3: ruthless.
2: You?
1: It's Kat and JJ in the Playhouse and on demand.
2: The KCLD Playhouse Party Plane to Paradise 2027 is booked. We'll have all the info on the air July 6th. But if you want to get a sneak peek at what's going on, find the Party Plane to Paradise on Facebook or call Burst Travel and get on the list so you don't miss this epic adventure in 2027.
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17: 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Kat and JJ are back.

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4: To everybody texting in right now saying, why do you hate libraries? I don't hate them.
5: You make fun of people that go to them.
4: Okay.
5: Which is super judgy and rude.
4: You make fun of people for a living.
5: Who? Who have I made fun of?
4: Baby Jessica.
5: I did not you make said, fun of a baby that fell
4: said,
5: in a well.
4: It's
5: are you
4: no
5: a
4: big
5: monster?
4: Deal to fall in a well for 60 hours. Off the air, you were hammered on this girl. You're like, why
5: not.
4: Did
5: Nobody
4: everybody...
5: Believes you.
4: Okay, anyways, so Kat goes to the library yesterday.
5: Yes.
4: Sees a couple of girls doing... I didn't know they had like a puzzle table at the library.
5: They do. It's a community puzzle table. And I took a picture of them because... But I put like smiley faces over their face. But they came over after school and they just spent time together at the library doing that. But then they were so cute. They would like whisper about boys and... talk about their day and
4: 20
5: stuff.
4: Years from now, do you think they'll talk about that? Remember when we used to go to the library and talk
5: probably,
4: about TV?
5: Probably. Like we, and just the quality time that they spent together. And you could tell they're such good friends with like how close they were sitting and like comfortable they were with each other. And I'm like, I wonder how many people want to share great stories about friendships from their childhood.
4: I have a childhood friend who ended up being the mayor of a small town in South Dakota.
5: Oh.
4: And he was the most antisocial human being in the world. I'll tell you that in a couple of seconds, but I got a surprise for you. You were hoping Lisa would call?
5: Yes.
4: Your childhood friend Lisa is on line 3. How are you?
6: I'm good. How are you?
5: Good. Your voice has changed. Isn't it weird? Over the decades, our voice has changed.
6: It is.
5: So I wanted you to call because my earliest memory of friendships are with Lisa Mudge, her sister Kaylee. What would happen is her parents would be at work and then we'd get home from school and you guys had like chores to do. I never had chores.
6: Yeah.
5: So we would help you guys so we could get out the door and play faster. But then you and I would walk around the neighborhood and pick up refries. How messed up is that?
4: Lisa, tell everyone what a free fry is, please.
6: So gross. It's a stiggy that somebody else had already smoked.
5: How gross. We don't even know whose mouth that was in.
6: That we're smokers. I don't know why we didn't.
5: It was so bad. And we were like, 11, 12 years old. And then we would like just layer us like Bath and Body Works spray, like cucumber melon. Just.
4: Lisa, are you still a smoker?
6: Gross. No, okay. I'm a nurse, no.
4: Oh, you're a nurse. So do you think that led you to a life of wanting people to live a little bit healthier because of all the secondhand cigarettes that you guys smoked up?
6: I don't know. I think we're disgusting. I don't know if kids still do that anymore.
5: I don't think they do. I think they're smarter than we were. But, like, how did nobody catch us? We're, like, super little, and we were on the curb. We were on the street.
4: And we've all learned over the years that Kat grew up in a pretty well-off family. Would you say that your family was doing okay as well? You couldn't have just gone out and bought your own cigarettes?
5: She could have taken them from
6: my
5: her.
6: My parents kept them in the freezer. We could have just taken them from there. And I did. So I don't know why we did ranch fries. It's so
4: But instead, you looked
6: gross.
4: For a cigarette that was laying next to the curb. But that someone had thrown out their car window.
5: I know. We had full access. Like Tracy's parents kept theirs in their freezer too. So we'd take those.
6: Yep.
5: Man, we were bad kids.
6: We were bad. Although I'm sure they get worse.
4: I was going to say, what would you say if you found out your kid was doing this right now?
6: Oh, I have a 16 and an 18 year old. So this has been a conversation.
4: Oh, yeah.
6: Other things.
4: No monkey see, monkey do. Like, learn from my mistake.
5: I feel like our kids are better than we were, and that's the plan. That's the hope. So
6: that's the hope.
4: Lisa, would have you ever imagined that your former friend way back in the day would be somebody who walks into gas stations and saying, hey, I'm Kat from the radio. This coffee's free.
5: I never do that.
4: You have done it.
6: No, but I do think it's funny every time I hear her on the radio. I'm like, oh, I know her. We grew up together.
4: Well, appreciate your time this morning. So I got to tell you about this childhood friend I had. His name was Sam. Lived two doors down from me. Red on the head like a you-know-what on the you-know-what. Okay? But the nicest kid. And I guess you don't realize when you're a kid that some kids aren't super social. And his parents, very nice people. But he was so used to people asking him how he was. Because he always had that look of like, like something's wrong on him. And so my dad would go, hey, Sam. He'd go, fine.
5: Oh,
4: right. Like he always was ready to answer the question with fine. His parents had instructed him when somebody asks you how you are, you say fine. So my mom, hey, Sam, fine. Like it became this like running joke in our family. And he was the most socially awkward human I knew as a little kid. And I find out years later, I graduated college. He went away and his family moved and they bought this huge, like, ranch in South Dakota. And he grew up, farming and everything like that. I caught up with him after college at a wedding. What's going on? I recognize he looked like exactly like he did when he was 7 years old. Mm-hmm. And I can't assume I do. And I know I don't. And I'm like, what are you doing right now? And he's like, I just was elected mayor.
5: Wow.
4: Of this little town in South Dakota. And I'm like, hold on. The same kid that had one answer for every question an adult would ask him at age seven is now you're leading a town. And he was so proud and so articulate and everything like that. And I was just like, that is crazy. The kid that we used to ride our big wheels and burn out on the street is the mayor of a town in South Dakota. It was such a cool story.
5: Anybody can be a mayor of a town. A cat was a mayor of a town.
4: In South Dakota.
5: Yeah.
1: Right? On demand.
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2: Seeking justice for the injured. 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
1: Everybody's texting in. Didn't you just out this girl by saying her name is Emily? Sometimes we do think ahead and change somebody's name like this, so it's really not her name. Oh, it's not? Okay, never mind. I guess it really is.
2: Anyway, whatever. We don't know what town she's in. There's a lot of Emily's out there. So she had emailed us yesterday, and she said, we have game night that we're starting up. Our close group of friends, we do it. We take off the busy winter months and then start up spring, summer. Drinks, snacks, games. The kids play downstairs. But one of our friends blabbed to another woman that we all know, and now she and her husband want to be a part of it. So her husband can say very inappropriate things. Mm-hmm. She's so boring. I know this is kind of mean, but I just don't want them to ruin the vibe. No one knows how I feel. Should I just leave it?
1: April texted in, just invite her anyways. You can always tell the guy to mellow out about things.
2: Yeah.
1: Some people don't take that advice very well. Speaking of advice, Dana, you got some here?
3: So I guess my advice, if I was in the same situation, would be to tell them maybe that we had a pre-planned agenda for the game night and we already have a set number of people that we need for the game.
2: Yeah.
3: And that we're not able to include them this time, but maybe in the future.
2: It's kind of like you can't sit with us today.
3: Exactly. And not like trying to be rude about it, but like we've already pre-arranged this and like it won't work this time, but let's hopefully be able to do it again in another time and then just kind of casually keep pushing it off.
2: I also don't think they'll know about it. If they don't know about it.
1: Yeah, like just don't post everything you do and nobody's in your business.
3: Exactly. Like keep some things to yourself, you know? You don't have to post it. No one has to know everything.
1: Yeah, good call.
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5: 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Let's go.
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2: Now. Can you please
3: tell me something good?
4: We always kick it off with a good news story. So a musician in New York has just turned his three-year-old daughter's storytelling into viral songs, and they are bangers.

0: sharing her words to the world. That is what's good.
1: Tell me something good.
2: How about you? What's good?
0: For reals, I sold my table on Facebook. So we're going to give a big shout out to Taylor. You're my girl. And you have come through.
2: She's already Venmo'd you?
0: Already Venmo'd.
2: Wow.
0: And is trusting that I have the product that she saw online. And listen, this transaction is going to go so well. It's going to leave a good taste in her mouth. We're going to get this out of my house. I'm going to throw in the free rug.
2: I hope she shows up with a compact car and asks you to get it all the way to her house.
0: What's weird, though, is she just asked this morning what the measurements are.
2: Let's go.
0: I already got the money. What are you clapping
2: She'll
0: about?
2: Ask for it back. You got to give it back if she doesn't
0: get
2: the table.
0: I don't have to give anything back. You gave me the money. You take the table.
2: She gets a product for her money. If
0: Can't
2: she
0: do
2: doesn't obtain the product, you owe her that money back,
0: Can't
2: you dirty rat.
0: You take me to Judy then. Take me to Judge Judy. See if that holds up in court. You do not pay for something until you have it. I would certainly have not Venmo'd. Thankfully, she's dealing with someone that is honest. But
2: you said you were going to keep her money and not give her the table.
0: Yes. I am going
2: honest.
0: To do that. That's the way I roll. But that is what's good.
2: Boy, out of one corner of your mouth and into the other.
1: Tell me something good.
2: For me, I'm just every day I get a little bit more excited. My daughter is a senior at St. Ben's, and before she heads away to graduate school, there's all these events that are at the end of the year, and the Benny Senior Dinner is this weekend. And I'm just kind of starting to look ahead to this weekend. And then we got a daddy-daughter dance thing going on. And there's all sorts of really,
0: dress
2: really,
0: up?
2: Yeah. There's all sorts of really, really cool stuff that's happening at the end of the year. And I'm really, really excited for it because her and her friend group are really amazing and just excited to kind of cap off this part of her life and then look forward to what's next. So for me, that's what's good.
1: Tell me something good.
2: Hey, Lynn, you want to tell us what's good in your life?
3: Can I say like my father's health?
2: Yeah,
0: yes,
2: by all means. Yeah.
0: Absolutely.
2: Did he have some bumps in the road?
3: Yeah, he had a stroke.
0: Oh no. Well, yeah. So he's on the mend, or is this something that he's going to have to watch out for?
3: No, he's on the mend. I mean, everyone should watch out for it, but he's on the mend. So I am very happy about that.
2: How long ago was it?
3: 2 years ago, but he lost the ability to like read, write, walk, talk, and now he's driving.
2: Well, I love it. Thank you for sharing.
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1: Seeking justice for the injured. Bradshaw and Bryant.
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Soundtrack for bonfires, back roads, and beach days. 104 days of summer jams on KCLD. Thanks to Mountain Dew.

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0: 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Your weekend, it's here. Thanks for hanging out with me. It's Barry Allen. 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Oh, man, 104 days of summer jams going on right now with Mountain Dew. 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

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He's got his last show at Wembley tonight, and it's a heat wave out there, and everybody's loving it. And you can't go because, well, you haven't even started trying to get out there. You'll miss it. Well, you'll just have to stick around. You know, October 31st, out at Grand Casino Arena, Ella Langley has announced that her tour is going to make a stop here. 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

That's called Mutt, the 104.7 KCLD, and a big cash summer is going on. We're right in the middle of it. We want to get you $5,000. All you got to do is text right now to 251-1047. Summer, S-U-M-M-E-R. It's that easy. Go do it right now. And all you got to do is that, and you're in. You could be winning thanks to Pepsi and KCLD.

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1: 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They're going to also have it at Wilson Park. I don't know if I can see Wilson Park from the top of the station, but I'm going to try. Zara Larson, in the meantime, here's Midnight Sun on KCLD. 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

0: story. Police in Florida are investigating two burglars that hopped a fence at a high school, messed around on some bicycles, okay? And then they stole 100 hot dogs and ice cream.
1: I hope they do get in trouble. So at least they know not to nip it in the bud while they're young so they won't become, it escalates to something else in the future.
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16: 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I love it. 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

Alex Warren finally going to be touring out here. He's going to be at Grand Casino Arena July 2nd, the date for that. So you should go. I mean, that's a cheap concert and some good music as well. Hey, we've got so many concerts and festivals and city days and stuff going on. I've got some of the most outrageous carnival foods you will ever find that they offer around. We'll talk about that after 2 on KCLD.

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Some of the most outrageous carnival foods around. Chocolate-covered bacon. I like that thought. Fried Coca-Cola and battered and rolled into balls. 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But this, I don't understand. Why would you eat it? Deep-fried butter? 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You wouldn't find that at an Ella concert, would you? 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

Well, the good news is we're still doing Cat's Cash Cube in 104.7 KCLD, and there's a video out there that you can see, kind of guess a little bit of what you think's in there. And the Playhouse is going to ask Monday morning, you be that caller thanks to Bradshaw and Bryant, and you win the amount that's in there. You want to get a video link? 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

City days as well going on, and yeah, beautiful temps. It's going to be warming up though Monday. It's going to get hot in the 90s again, so you got to keep that in mind. And yeah, we got one more day after this, so the Granite City Days is kind of winding down after tonight. So make sure you go see it. Yeah, probably going to try to catch that 4 o'clock ski show going on out at Wilson.

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You know, it's one of those songs that Bieber sang at Coachella. It was like a record-breaking set that he played out there. Unbelievable. And what did he do? He's got a live album from that Coachella set. I think I would buy that Justin Bieber album. So, yeah, it's going to be coming out, and you should get it. That's what I'm saying. It's 104.7 KCLD, New One Republic.

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Everybody should be just friends, right? 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And yeah, I felt good about it, you know, and it just reminded me to get out and do good. Burnex and KCLD. Yeah, we want you to nominate some people that are doing some amazing things in our community. 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

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It's going to be a multi-day wedding as well, and she's got a lot of guests going to be out there, over 1,000 people, and a lot of celebrities as well, including people like Andy Reid. She's also going to have, obviously, Graham Norton, a good friend of hers, and she's going to definitely have Ed Sheeran there, but I don't know if the Biebs is going to be there. Here he is now at K.

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Well, that's what a lot of people say. 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

That's Sabrina Carpenter, 104.7 KCLD. She's like, please, please, please, please leave me alone. And a judge said 5 years. Yeah, you got a restraining order for that long against your stalker. Good for her. Leave her alone. Maybe there'll be some time to, like, get some help. Hey, it's Malcolm Todd. 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

ACLD and Sperry Allen, yeah, getting ready to roll it out of here. I did take a look and see, and yeah, you can't see much. I mean, we're talking mosquito bites. Ariana Grande accidentally kind of having a photo she posted, didn't realize some things were sticking out a little bit, but that's all right. She's funny about it. Seven rings on KCLD.

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1: 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Oh, nope, just kidding.
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